into a runway. I could turn a dance floor into a runway. Tell them make room, my body's the entree. I could turn a mad hoe into a fan. Cameras flashing, lights on. 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
2: 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See you at the bar, you was hardly talking. That's when I knew that your heart was starring. Friends to lovers need a part to star in, like, wait, babe.

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1: 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If you don't like your job, quit. If you don't have enough time, stop watching TV.

Авторадио ТОП 20. Номер 11. Let's get the party started. See you at the bar, you was hardly talking. That's when I knew that your heart was scarring. Friends to lovers need a part to star in. Like, wait, babe, let me

0: 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We understand, love, and accept without condition. 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
1: If you don't like something, change it. If you don't like your job, quit. If you don't have enough time, stop watching TV.